0: Rescue 14.
1: Rescue 14.
0: Rescue 14, responding in Lake Wells, one patient.
1: Responding, Lake Wales, 2005.
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0: Per the notes, it says the report he just dropped the phone. Does that mean all units can cancel?
1: That's affirmative. No device. No accident.
0: Forty-four dispatch, yes ma'am. So does that mean we can cancel?
1: That's affirmative.
0: 44 dispatch, show is complete.
2: Italian 5 dispatch, what was it additional?
1: Clear to monitor 2206.
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0: Right, man.
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0: Law enforcement advice, who keeps staging?
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0: On scene, attempting to locate, do you have a description of the vehicles or where they might be from the intersection?
1: No, Supervisor, it's going to be eastbound on Highway 60. You pulled into a public parking lot. It's going to be a green Subaru Outlander and a silver Chevy Tahoe.
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0: 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She doesn't have any doorbells.
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1: Copy. Responding to an outside fire. F Foxtrot Street East and Scenic Highway North. Reporting advise unknown what is on fire at this time. They're only advising that it's not going to be a house. Stand by for further. 2022.
2: Prosper Firefighter 15, dispatch.
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2: 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I don't see anything. You got a better location?
1: Stand by. I'll ascertain.
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0: 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Report is now advising it's going to be closer to 33F Foxtrot Street West. Report is now advising no longer sees the fire. Correction, no longer able to see what's on fire.
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0: 22. 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
1: Press 35.
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0: 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Engine 25, Brush 6, Battalion 1, TAC 8, 2043.
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0: 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We don't have the tools for that. We told engine wants to take it. They're aware.
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3: Good.
1: So this is actually going to be a motor vehicle accident, vehicle versus water main. We were going to put battalion chief on it. It's advising no injuries. Do you want a medic on this call?
3: Stand by for now. Thank you.
1: Copy, changing. I'm putting battalion chief on it. 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
1: Responding.
0: Responding, motor vehicle accident, 2173 North, City Food, notes advising, vehicle versus water main with water main break, confirmed no injuries, but needing fire referencing water dripping. Haynes City Engine 1 advice, they will advise that they need a medic for the fall.
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1: 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You're going to have me beat.
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1: 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Thank you.
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1: Oh, standby.

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1: Hey, Sage 1.
0: 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The landlord's going to get in contact with the city and plumber.
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2: Battalion 1 to Hank 3 Engine 1.
0: Yes.
2: Can you call my back phone, please?
0: Can you repeat, please?
2: The vehicle hit a hydrant or a building?
0: It is the water shut off for the building. No hydrant was damaged. We just shut off the water to the building. I'm not sure if it's going to be on the city side or the business side, but the landlord is going to make contact with both to ensure.
2: I copy. We're going to have to notify code enforcement as well.
0: Copy. I'll do that when we get back to the station.

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0: With the traffic, I wasn't sure if you copied. I'm transporting to Lakeland Regional PDs, one patient, one family rider.
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0: Yes, sir. We're in the area. We are at UTL at this present time.
1: Copy. Right. Sorry, I wanted to dispatch. Do you have any other calls on this?
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1: I copy. 25 UTL. 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
1: See if they call from there. 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But right now, our guess is that it might be that 1010 right there when you come off. 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
0: We sent Brush Stick to make face-to-face with the caller, see if he can see it from the caller's address. We'll be UTL for a couple more minutes.
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1: Brush 6, go ahead.
0: Have you made contact with the caller?
1: Negative. Who am I looking for?
0: His address is 5321 Dillman.
1: Over that.
0: When we called him on the phone, he said he could see it from his address.

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1: Go ahead, sir.
0: Can I get a repeat on that address?
1: 5321 Gilman.

0: 4-16-25. I got their directions to the address. I'm heading there now.
1: Copy that. Is it back where we are, or is it up there where you will be?
0: It's up here where I will be, but it's not down Dillman Lane. It's a house close by.
1: Copy that. We'll head back that way to meet up with you, sir. Thank you very much.

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3: I have a visual of an outside fire.
0: Copy that, sir. We'll be there in a minute. Thank you very much.
3: I have a neighbor who is going to lead me to the entrance of this property. It looks like it's going to be a small burn pile, but I'll make sure when I get around.
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0: 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Just confirming that you got us returning from Lakeland. 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
0: Yes, ma'am. 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
0: Traffic,
1: 30 to 30. Traffic, 21. Traffic, 21. Traffic, 21. Traffic, 21. Traffic, 21. Traffic, 21. Traffic, 21. Traffic, 21. Traffic, 21. Traffic, 21. Traffic, 21. Traffic, 21. Traffic, 21. Traffic, 21. Traffic, 21. Traffic, 21. Traffic, 21. Traffic, 21. Traffic, 21. Traffic, 21. Traffic, 21. Traffic, 21. Traffic, 21. Traffic, 21. Traffic, 21. Traffic, 21. Traffic, 21. Traffic, 21. Traffic, 21. Traffic, 21. Traffic, 21. Traffic, 21. Traffic, 21. Traffic, 21. Traffic, 21. Traffic, 21. Traffic, 21. Traffic, 21. Traffic, 21. Traffic, 21. Traffic, 21. Traffic, 21. Traffic, 21. Traffic, 21. Traffic, 21. Tra

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0: Yes, ma'am. 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Problem fixed. So we'll have to get somebody out to fix the bypass. You can show it complete.
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0: 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Rescue 42, ladder 42, sick person, 3877 Lana Avenue, North Ridge, tack 5, 2059.
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1: 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I have one vehicle off the roadway and one patient sitting upright off the side of the road in front of the supervision PCSO.
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0: Yes, and we're staged.
1: Yeah, stage 2024.

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1: 239.
0: Yes, ma'am. 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It also seems the full login is going to be wrapping up here, so you can show us clear from this special detail, ma'am. Thank you.
1: 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Thank you. 2236.

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0: Complete. We're just taking calls in our zone.
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1: Any 39.
0: Yes, sir. My apologies. We're staging.
1: Copy staging. 346.
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0: And by status, please.
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1: 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Seizure 321, Burrowing Owl Lane, 23-year-old male, constant breathing, 2252.

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1: 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Mile marker 57, eastbound on I-4. Stay back for further. 2312. Engine 38.
2: Should both engines run.
1: Copy, both units are route to vehicle accident. Mile marker 57, eastbound on I-4. 40 advised, one vehicle involved. We have a phase 2 shown at this location. Stand by for further. 2313.

0: Engine 33, assist with a vehicle accident, exit 57 I-4 eastbound, TAC 5, 2314.
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0: We're going to be on scene eastbound just before Champions Gate. Got one vehicle off on the side of the road.
1: On scene one vehicle eastbound off roadway before Champions Gate 2320.

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Order Haven, Squad 1, Rescue 218. This is actually going to be in Lakeland's jurisdiction. We're going to take you off of it.

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0: Rescue 12 Engine 27 and Battalion 7 vehicle accident at 5700 Highway 630 East, Frost Proof, TAC 5, 3 after.
1: Engine 27 responding.
2: Responding motor vehicle accident, 5700 Highway 630 East, 3 after.
0: Smoke investigation at Legoland Beach Retreat at 100 Legoland Way in Winter Haven. Winter Haven Engine 3, Winter Haven Battalion 1, TAC 8, 4 after.
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1: happy right after.

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Under control. Under control, 8 after.

0: Bat 1, 1 Raven 3.
1: Raven 3, go ahead.
0: Hey, there's a haze and a strong smoke and outside fire from Station 1 all the way down to the southeast. Possibly going to be some large outside fire south of here.
1: I got it. Raven 3, dispatch.
2: Winter Haven 3.
1: We're up here as a beach resort. I need to locate anything at this time.
2: On scene, 12 after.
1: Where is that one?
0: Good.
1: All right, Bat 1, this is going to be that global smoke from the area.
0: I copy. Do you make contact with that caller and make him aware?
1: Wait a second.
2: When are you in there?
1: Yes, sir. We made contact with that, but at the beach resort, they're unaware of any specific fires in the area. We do have that haze of smoke and snow of smoke in the area. Can you see if the caller can get back with the initial caller and get a better description of the location?
2: Copy. Stand by. One or even three.
1: Yes, if you could have them made aware that it's global, it's not going to be one specific area. We're unsure of the exact location where they're burning or clearing the land. We're going to be UTL at this location.
2: UTL, 14 after.
1: We're going to take that one.
0: Good.
1: We made contact with the management here. There's no specific fire location, but we do have that snow, smoke, and haze all up to the southeast down here. Dispatch is aware they're making contact with the initial caller, make them aware. For UTL, we're going to be complete.
0: Yeah, I'll be thank you. I'll be complete as well.
2: OCN is complete. Tech 8, clear monitor, 15 after.

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1: How's it going?
0: Kim, please, 15 after.

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1: Rescue 17.
0: We're covering 12.
1: Can I copy covering 17 after?
2: Anyone? Complete MPU. Where are we needed?
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4: 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Urgency complete, patient refusal. Are we needed anyway?
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0: 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Battalion 4.
1: We've driven the area. It was smoky and smelly the whole way here from the station. We don't see anything different. 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
0: All right, copy. We'll go with the safe area. You guys can terminate. Battalion 4, dispatch.
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0: 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Nothing remarkable. They're going to be complete, and so am I.
2: Copy, booking is complete. 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Or left after.

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0: 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Are we continuing this call or is the patient canceled?
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0: 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I'm at lot 4. There is no patient here.
1: 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We'll try to get landline. 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
1: 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Law enforcement's been copied also 107.

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1: 36, under control.
0: Yeah, under control, 125.

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Thank you. And we're all Lakeland 130. 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
0: Do we have a key location or garage door code?
1: Negative. 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Do you need law enforcement to force entry?
0: That's affirmative.
1: Copy, stand by. We'll put law enforcement on the call. Rescue 30. Rescue 30.
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We'll take you off this call and put the correct units on. 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
1: 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You can terminate.
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2: Sam, you chose the police on this call. Can you put us on that fire line?
1: I copy. I'll send it to you. They're working on TAC 8 for that.

0: Christie 23.
1: Christie 23.
0: Just confirming, is the patient denying injuries?
1: Stand by one.

0: 35.
1: Sorry, 35.
0: Sorry, 35, patient contact.
1: Patient contact, 205. At 1063 Lakeshore Way South, TAC 5, 205. Is that rest 23? Notes confirmed above that the reportee stated no injury. TAC 8 at this time?
0: Two oh six. Battalion 2 dispatch.
1: Battalion
0: 2. I copy Lake Alford request and structure fire. Go ahead and tone this as a first alarm with county resources and give me another TAC channel.
1: Copy, sir. They are just requesting an engine only for Lake Alford Fire. You want a full alarm, sir?
0: That's the purpose.
1: 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We'll tone out as a full alarm. Copy, sir. We'll be on TAC 9 requesting full alarm. We'll change it to a full alarm. TAC 9 will be the working channel. 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

0: Medic 216, terminate response, remain in quarters. Medic 216, terminate response, remain in quarters, 210. Michael's engine 1.
1: You show us under patrol, there's going to be no fire.
0: Copy, under patrol, no fire, 210.
1: Yes, ma'am. Do we have any county units attached to our structure fire?
0: That's affirmative. They're going to be working on our attack now. You have a full alarm.
1: Copy. Thank you.
0: You're welcome.
1: Air truck 38, dispatch.
0: Air truck 38.
1: Yes, ma'am. Could you show me your responding and be advised? I got no time for this.
0: I copy. Copy, 2-11.
2: Wrangler's Lieutenant 4, dispatch on scene.
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0: Just on show with Lake Alfred, we got a small single story. It's going to be duplex. We got smoke show from the outside. We're going to have a working fire.
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0: Show me establishing command. We got a 360 complete. That can be a quadplex. Lake Alfred's got water on the fire. Per PD says everybody's out of the structure. We got 2 and 2 out established. We're going to be offensive. Accountability on Alpha Side, Engine 36. Can I have a tie to?
2: Tie to.
0: See, we're showing highs in the area, basically across the street on 1792. We're going to have to lay across 6 lanes of traffic. We got any tenders on the way?
2: Negative. How many do you want?
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0: Command, dispatch.
1: Command.
0: Be a total of, it's going to be a quadplex. We have a common attic. We're going to be evacuating.
1: Complex, common attic, evacuating 215.

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0: Right.
1: Copy that. Let's get a primary and the Bravo 2 exposure, please. For the homeowner, everybody's out. Give me a quick look.

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1: Command.
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0: Good, Rondell. 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
0: 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He'll be taking an instruction fire. We're switching it in.
1: Copy.
0: Battalion 4 is responding.
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0: 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Scott, you guys pulling in the breezeway?
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0: How are we looking in that attic in the breezeway?
1: We're trying to move the ladder now.
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2: That dude's face-to-face command. I'll be assuming command. 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
2: Yes, take a shield, send the 422, on scene. 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What would you like my apparatus at?
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2: Where's my 2000?

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1: Battalion 4.
0: I spoke to Battalion 5. He's going to take this call back over. He's cleared it out. He's still closer than I am.
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4: Copy, Engine 20, Tower 33 responding to an outside fire, 32B Village Drive. 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
2: Battalion 5 to Battalion 2.
0: Come in, step off.
2: My apologies, come in. I was en route to your, back to your scene. I just picked up an outside fire in your zone in 20, so are you going to be under control when I clear and take that call?
0: That's affirmative. I can handle with you this whole scene.
2: Okay. Dispatch and copy, you mark it complete. No additional batteries needed.
1: 10-3, 231.
2: I was a call for the outside fire, 20 zone.
1: Attack 8.
2: Copy, thank you.
4: And route to an outside fire, 32A Village Drive. Reporting advised that there is going to be a fire across the pond from the address. Reporting advised is seeing flames and smoke in the area. Attack. Battalion 5.
2: I cleared off that structure fire. You can go ahead and assign me to the call. The caps will have the tank suit.

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1: Hey, man. 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

0: 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Secondary all clear.
1: Command, copy. 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
1: 6501.
2: I've completed my 360. I'll be assuming safety.
1: Assuming safety, 235.
0: Safety to command.
3: Command.
0: I've secured utilities to the fire room at the breaker box. There is also a breaker box for the Delta 1 exposure. That unit still has power. Do you find it necessary to kill the power to that as well?

0: Command and safety. Let's go ahead and pull it for now.
1: I copy. Also, there's some power lines hanging down at about head level on the Charlie side.
0: Copy. Power lines about head level, Charlie side. Command as such.
2: Command.
0: If we haven't already, get me a power drop.
2: Copy. Air truck 38.
0: Level 1. Man, air.
2: Level 1.
0: If you're able to safely make it around to the west side of the scene, you can go to the outside of the structure and trade out air bottles, please.
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3: Those just okay to say the Veracruz Fire spread fast. Do we want to have another restaurant for

0: that's the case. Copy. Okay, dispatch, you copy? Can we have another brush truck and rail?
1: Hi, copy. Another brush truck and rail 238.

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1: Ladder 15.
0: Sure, but I need to plead with this only.
1: Both units to plead with only 240.
2: Yep. Hey, it does look like it's going to be in that same area we were earlier. Remember to spot that entrance that's a little ways down by Station 20.
0: Copy, I'll meet you at the same spot.

0: Italian five, 33.
1: Sounds good.
0: Does 38 have a breast truck?
1: That's big, so.
0: The only one up in back two is like 20. And 42.
1: 20,
0: 25. Yeah, come on.

0: Rush 7 to 4.
1: Rush 7.
0: Yes, we want to place Rush 7 out of service. The firefighter on the tender already packing up units on a truck fire and nobody to man it.
1: I copy. I'll go ahead and attach Rush 46 to the Comstead. Thank you.
2: Tower 33-2, next incoming. We're going to have to figure out where this is. The brush fire is going to be across the lake from this address. So we're going to go back, track through the neighborhood, and see if we can get across to the other side of that lake.
3: Engine 20 dispatch.
1: Engine 20.
3: You can see what's on scene. We do have a small brush fire behind the area that was burning earlier, unable to access with the engine. Can you show me establishing command?
1: Copy on scene. Small brush fire behind the area, unable to access with engine. We'll be establishing command 244.
3: Command to brush 42.
4: Go ahead.
3: You're going to make access that same place you did earlier, between the previous burn area and Station 20.
4: All right, copy. I'm going to meet up with Tower 33 and same stuff.
0: Brush 46.
1: Brush 46.
0: Brush 46 responding.
1: Copy. 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
3: Command about 5.
1: Go ahead.
3: 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We're monitoring it right now. We'll be able to knock it out when brush 42 here gets here.
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1: Hi, copy. I'll go ahead and mark you complete from the call. We'll be monitoring 245.
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2: 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If you're able to, I'll have you just check that out as space towards the Delta 1 as well, just to confirm.
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0: 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I've got water in the fire with the water can on the edge, just trying to keep it contained. 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
2: Tower 33 is coming.
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0: 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We need to add a ladder to the Delta 1 equipment, please.
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0: All right, again, the Delta One exposure is all clear.
1: Hi, copy, sciatic, all clear. Do you want to come out and go to rehab? We're just going to let it sit for a few minutes.
0: That's fine, copy.
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1: contact State Fire Marshal, Bat 2 cell phone will be the contact.
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0: Rescue 6, Engine 6, Battalion 1, vehicle accident at Highway 98 and Soper Loop Road West, Lakeland, Tax 6, 302.
1: Battalion 1, respond.
2: Battalion 1, respond. If it's a traffic collision, Highway 98 North and Soper Loop Road West, let's advise it would be a vehicle versus pole. Reporting now advised, vehicle did not hit the pole. Vehicle only ran into the ditch. 303. Engine 6 looking to respond if it's a traffic collision, Highway 98 North and Slocum Loop Road West. Reporting advised, vehicle never hit the pole, only ran into the ditch. 303.

0: dispatch to engine 44, rescue 45. Reported back landline via the EMS can cancel, referencing bleeding is from a known medical condition on the breast area.
1: Yeah. 44 copy, show's complete.
2: 45, we're complete.
0: Okay, it's complete, therefore.

0: 96.
1: I just got a page for a traffic accident at Wilder 98. Is that going to be the same accident?
0: Affirmative, sir. They also advise it's going to be a black SUV. Possible vehicle principal.
1: Okay.

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0: Cell phone truck.
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0: Copy.

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1: Where are we?
0: Copy. Copy to play 307.
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0: Got the fire out, just mopping up.
2: 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We're under control.
0: Okay. Good work. I appreciate it. Tower 33, 42, safe page.

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1: Winter Haven Squad 1, we keep getting smoke investigation calls in Winter Haven. We have one right now off of Avenue K Southwest. Did you want us to continue sending them?
5: Are they advising a specific point of origin, or is it just a global smoke in the city?
1: They're advising they can see smoke and it smells like a bonfire, but unknown location.
5: Copy. Yeah, pretty much southeast citywide there is like smoke throughout the area. I don't know if there's a control burn south of us or a brush fire south of us, but it seems to be the entire southeast portion of the city with no origin.
1: Yeah, copy.

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1: What time for?
0: Time for, en route.
1: What time for, en route? We're a B-class in Highway 57, Wilanco Road. This is coming from a Kia crash detection, wing further 335.

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1: Squad 7, both units responding. Motor vehicle accident, Highway 557, Wilanco Road. 20-year-old female, constant breathing advised. She is bleeding. 336.

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Medic 9, sick person, Central County Jail at 2390 Bob Phillips Road, Bartow, TAC 4, 337.

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1: 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Just want to confirm you're aware of the address change for 1255 Gun Highway. 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
1: Squad 7.
0: Yes, ma'am. We're on scene. One vehicle off the roadway. FHP's on scene. Occupants seem to be out. Rule 5, Andrews.
1: Copy. On scene. One vehicle off roadway. FHP on scene. Driver appears to be out. Rule 5 on injuries. 345.
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1: Got you, terminating command. Scene turned back over to Lake Alfred. SD 36 is going to remain on scene.
2: I copy. 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Scene turned over back to Lake Alfred. 36 will remain on scene. 348.
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It's in reference to that vehicle accident that you worked earlier at Magnolia and Silver Lake Boulevard. I have a phone number when you're ready.

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1: I copy. It's going to be 863-934-2741. Again, 863-934-2741. And I believe that's going to be Deputy Smith.
0: Understood. Tower 33.
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0: 224 Battalion 1, vehicle accident at County Line Road and New Tampa Highway, Lakeland, Tax 6415.
1: Battalion 1 responding.
2: Battalion 1 responding for the traffic collision on County Line Road and New Tampa Highway.
0: Tax 5416.
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2: Copy, Rescue 24 responding for the vehicle accident on County Line Road and New Tampa Highway. 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Four

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0: That's affirmative. I just copied them over. 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
1: Thank you.
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2: No device can see flames near the Juliana State 419.

0: Squad 7, dispatch, how's units responding?
1: How's units responding? Alpha Fire, 935, Groves Boulevard. Reporting of IC flames near the Juliana Estate. Appears to be in a field, 420.

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0: Ross, you've got one male subject laying in the middle of the road. Have SL astronaut, please. Due to two patients, due to two, standby.

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1: Red 24.
0: Yes, ma'am. We're going to have two drivers possibly getting into an altercation at this time.
1: Copy. I'm off, you know.

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1: 4-7.
0: Yes, ma'am. We're on scene in the area, attempting to locate. We've gone around the apartment building on three sides, going loop the block to come back around. I ain't able to find anything at this time.
1: Attempting to locate 427.
0: Got you dispatched from the caller, main squad 7. Give a direction.
1: Stand by while we try to call back the caller.

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0: Both units respond.
1: Both units responding. Breathing problems, 3211 Avenue J. Juliet Northwest. 38-year-old female, constant breathing, 429. Rescue 36.
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0: Which was a battalion two. Battalion two. I made contact with a caller. She says from a balcony she can see it. I'm going to go upstairs to the balcony and take a look because it sounds like it's a distance from here. Try to get an idea. That's your top.
1: Some fish contact, 4-1.

0: Detroit 7, Battalion 2.
1: Battalion 2.
0: Got a visual of what Civil Reporter he was talking about. It's lights across the lake on a home that are changing colors. There's no fire.
1: I think. I copy. Thank you, sir.
0: Battalion 2 dispatch.
2: Battalion 2.
1: These are lights on a home that are changing colors. There's no incident here. Show me, please.
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0: 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Make sure it's complete.
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1: Winter Haven, Engine 2.
0: Yes, ma'am. How far did the car make it southbound on 27? This is it. Started going southbound. It's going to be past our zone.
1: Notes are advising vehicle possibly pulled into the roadway and then sweeps off of 27 on southbound, possibly near Moore Road. But can't confirm. Reporting no longer has visual. Dispatcher, Winter Haven.
2: Southbound,
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1: 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One patient was assessed. 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

residential structure fire at 151 Catfish Street, Lake Hatchna Hall Resort, for Rescue 46, Rescue 45, Battalion 5, Battalion 2, Engine 46, Engine 13, Engine 3, Tender 13, Air Truck 38, Safety 501, Lake Marion Creek, TAC 9, TAC 9 at 716. Possible structure fire, Lake Hatchna Hall Resort RV Park, 151 Catfish Street. It was transferred over from Osceola. They're advising they can see it from the lakefront port. Air Truck 38. Copy structure fire, 151 Catfish Street. Dispatching is responding 151 Catfish Street. They're now advising it's possibly going to be lot 4, and they're stating it's a travel trailer underneath a carport that's on fire.

0: Yes, that's right, bye.
1: Sorry.
0: Do you want any additional tenders? Since there's no hydrants out there, I have tender 13 added to the call, but that's it.
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0: We're not able to really confirm. The person is actually on the lake on the other side in Osceola County and is watching it.
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1: 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Yeah, go ahead and roll that way.
0: 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Marine 3 will be en route as well, 718.
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0: 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Just pull in Nurse 46, and then 10 or 13 can pull in behind you.
1: I copy. Well, Nurse 36, or 46, and 10 to 13 can pull in behind us.

0: Yes, I say 5501, just confirming you're still responding.
1: 5501, that's affirmative. Accidentally hit 1-2.
0: I copy, thank you. I fix it.
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0: Yes.
2: Confirming you seen the notes on making contact with the caller.
0: I did. That's where I'm going now. I'll be on scene in a couple seconds.
2: Copy that.

0: Command to Marine 3. Marine 3, go ahead. Are y'all in the canal or come around to the lake?
1: We're around on the lake in front of the rescue at the dock.
0: I got you. You gonna try to try it from there, or you gonna go around to the canal?
1: Is there a canal closer?
0: Come back in, just find that where you launch the boat, come straight down. There should be like a white houseboat. You'll see it in itself.

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1: I copy. That'll probably be closer then.
2: Hey, thanks for trying one.
3: 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Go ahead.
2: Only smell I have in here is that smoke. You got to get all incoming.
3: 10-4. The Italian one's complete.
4: Copy. Heavy 9. Rescue 60. 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
2: 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Thank you.
4: 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Is loaded clear.
3: Rescue 6. Same traffic.
4: 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Just confirming this was just a smoke from the fire.
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4: 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Tech 8 cleared up on 742.

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1: 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Rest of 35 will be clearing here momentarily.
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1: 35, go ahead.
0: Yes, ma'am. We're time complete. Patient here's late, ma'am.
1: Copy complete.
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1: What are you in positive?
0: Apologies, one second. We're in progress,
1: sir. 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
0: Sam, can you mark me a sign complete? 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
0: Ladder 23, go ahead.
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0: Ladder 23, you're going to be en route to a Delta level sick person at 1516 Walker Road. It's going to be in reference to a 92-year-old female, conscious and breathing, 809 hours.

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1: 24, go ahead.
0: Can you give me a copy of the notes that it was a false alarm? 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
1: 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We'll remain in route just to confirm.
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1: 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It's going to be a reference to a 2-year-old female, conscious and breathing, advising a 2-year-old was bit by a dog.

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1: 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Haines City Engine 2, Citizen Assist, Westview Ridge at 251 Patterson Road, Lot A46, Haines City, TAC 5, 815. Status 23, copy, traffic to terminate.
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0: Dispatch Rescue 42, that's affirmative. You can clear left at this moment.
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0: 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We're going to be top complete. Going to 2.
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1: Sorry, I didn't copy your traffic. 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
0: It's going to be door two.
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1: 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They're advising it's going to be not a confirmed address, but it's a phase two showing in front of the Publix on the sidewalk, Bayberry and Amber Sweetway.
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0: 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We'll be investigating.
1: 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Lake Wells, Lieutenant 3, just to let you know, sir, we just got a call from the alarm company. 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

0: Hey, truck 44.
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0: Yes, ma'am. We're complete from Winter Haven.
1: Sounds like 1031.
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0: 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We're completely covering 29 zone.
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0: clarity that before it ends with what Phoenix closure is 682 Highland Meadow Street, Davenport at 5.
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0: 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We're going to be a route.
3: Having a route for the commercial fire alarm at Andy's Igloo, 703 3rd Street Southwest. They're advising it's going to be Zone 83, general fire alarm, 1047. 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
1: 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We can cancel that 4 and keep the engine.
0: 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This is Battalion 4.
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3: 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We can take that other call on our control.
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0: Are you able to confirm, is this on the skilled nursing side or the assisted living?
1: They did not advise. 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
0: You can disregard. We're on scene now. We'll figure it out.
1: So far. Hot coffee, 1100 hours.
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3: 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Thank you.

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0: I was checking your status.
1: We are under control of a medical caller. We need it somewhere else we can clear.
0: Negative. I was just attached to a call, and I was just seeing if I was still needed.
1: Negative, sir. We're under control.
0: I copy. Thank you.
2: 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Battalion 5 is clear.

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1: Letter 42, go ahead.
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1: It's going to be 1671 Kona Lane. That's 1671 Kona Lane.
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0: 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We have a light smoke coming from the backyard. 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

942 for 238, you're responding to a trial level seizure at State Correction Sir Stave Motel. It's going to be at 9240 Highway 192, unit number 105. It's going to be a reference to a 57-year-old male, conscious and breathing, 11:29 hours.

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1: 8 to 33, go ahead.
0: So, can you confirm if we got cleared off of this call?
1: That's affirmative. Atlanta 42 is at the call in your zone.
0: Okay, thank you. 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
1: Stand by. That's affirmative for 223. You can go ahead and proceed on scene. Is it 33, you copy that traffic as well?
2: Yeah, 33, copy.
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rescue 45, Haines City Engine 2, breathing problem 1263, Lassen Street, Haines City, TAC 5, 1135.

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1: 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It's going to be a 66-year-old female, conscious and breathing, altered level of consciousness, 1140.
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0: Dispatcher Time 3, not showing any burn permits near this area.
1: I copy. About to redispatch. I'm on scene. It's going to be at the shooting range at Saddle Creek. We do have a fire at the shooting range. I'll advise all sides in a minute.
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0: that through to Brush 28.
1: Brush 28, go ahead.
0: We're going to be at the shooting range at Saddle Creek. It's going to be on the shooting range itself. There's going to be a double gate open. Let me get out and do a walkthrough, see what the best access. 39, you just got to stay out on the hard road while the shooting range. There's no way for you guys to get back here.
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1: 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That 339, get with one of the workers out there, see if there's another access point to get on top of this MERM.

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3: Hi. Yes, sir, go ahead, back your truck up, come down past the shooting range here. There's two gates that are open. We're going to park right next to the gate.
4: Copy. That three dispatch.
0: That three.
4: We're going to go ahead and establish command. Probably about an acre in size right now. It's just on the berm of the shooting range.
0: Copy, patient, contact.
4: Okay, there's an open field on the back side of this berm. It's currently burning down the back side of this. It's short grass. Not sure. There's a gate back here if you go to the left and walk around, but to the right where the maintenance shop is for fleet or for the county, looks like there's a gate open over there. Probably need to direct the brush truck maybe over there.
3: This is 39, I copy.

0: Lake Wales Fire Chief 1, Delta Level Fall 455, Buckmore Road South, Unit 88, Lake Wales Tax 5, 1151.
1: Yes, sir. Did you copy Chief last? You're going to go ahead and when you pull in, you'll stay straight, pull towards the maintenance building on the right side of the shooting range. You might be able to make access to your gate on the back side of the fire.
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2: 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We're going to Lakeland.
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5: Are those tones for the tender or the engine?
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0: 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It's going to be in reference to an outside fire in the area of Hibiscus Drive and Lamonia Drive. 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

0: Cosmetic, 29 Winter Haven 4, sick person, Arbonville Dialysis at 250 Avenue K Southwest, Unit 100, Winter Haven, PAC 7 at 1210.
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3: I want to have you responding. 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

0: Congrats, Battalion 7. 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
1: Go ahead.
0: Battalion 1, just so you're aware, we do have another vehicle accident near that location. It's coming back for Highway 27 and Highway 640. However, we don't have any information regarding to iPhone detection.
1: I copy. Go ahead and dispatch an additional engine to that call.
0: Ten four.
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2: 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There's no vehicles here. 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It appears to be minor in nature. If you want to send ladder one to 640, 27, check that area, we'll take their vehicle accident.
1: Dispatch, you copy 21 traffic.
0: Can you repeat, please?
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1: 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Ladder 22, en route to Lakeland Regional 1 patient. 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
4: Medic 29, Winter Haven 5, Winter Haven Battalion 1, motor vehicle crash, Avenue G Northwest and Lake Howard Drive Northwest, Winter Haven, TAC 7, 1300 hours.
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2: Medi 29, responding. Avenue G Northwest and Lake Howard Drive Northwest. It's going to be a gray Mercedes. Three vehicles, one vehicle left the scene, 1302.
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3: 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But the west side looks like there's more smoke, maybe from one of those little treetops on the other side of the berm.
4: I copy.

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5: Good. I'm still unable to visualize. 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
3: 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We're passing the exit 48 on the I-4. We can do that. All right, send our first dip.
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1: That one.
0: 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TOG when repeating.
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0: 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Mat 3 will be terminate command and be complete.
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1: Rescue 45, Winter Haven Battalion 1, Winter Haven Engine 3, vehicle crash at 7622 Cypress Gardens Boulevard Southeast, Winter Haven Tech 7, 1313.
0: Alan dispatch. My name is that one. You put a helicopter on standby? Affirmative.
2: Haven 28 and Rescue 28 has made contact. 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
4: Winter Haven 3.
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2: We're at Major 4.
3: You're the helicopter on standby, please.
2: I believe that you're going to be responding to the same accident as 45 and Warner Haven Engine 3. I'm trying to find out if this is the same accident. It's the same person on a scooter, one on a motorcycle, face down.
3: I copy. We'll continue responding to the service guards at 1st Street.
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0: 218, we're on bed delay.
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2: We're at the 35th. The incident is going to be on Thomas Grounds Boulevard up here by Crossville. We're trying to back away through traffic now.
1: I'm sorry, it's hard to understand you. What'd you say?
2: It is going to be on Chappell's Grounds Boulevard by Carlton Arms, the one that we're going to, 1-3. 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This is safe. We're trying to make our way through all this active traffic.
1: 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Dispatch to units responding to Cypress Gardens on 1st Street. 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
2: 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Are we still needed on it also?
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2: Engine 4, unknown problem at Bone Valley ATV Park, 10427 Highway 630 West, Bradley, Tech 4, 1327.
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2: Rescue 10, they're advising us at Bone Valley ATV Park. There's an employee at the gatehouse advising they received a call saying two people are injured, unknown circumstances. They're trying to get more information.
3: Rescue 10, we copy, sir. Respond.
0: That's a good question.
2: That's it.
0: What's the info of Bone Valley?
2: There's an employee at the guardhouse advising that they got a call saying there were two people injured, unknown circumstance, and they were trying to get more information, but we don't know anything other than that.
0: I'll just go down an additional rescue since it's quite a ways to get out there.
2: So, do you want me to add you to it?
0: Yes, ma'am. You can show me an L, please.
2: No problem. 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
2: Rescue 2, unknown problem, Bone Valley ATV Park at 10427 Highway 630 West, Bradley Tech 4 at 1330.

0: Rescue 17, traumatic injury, 1295 Holland Parkway North, Unit 20, Bartow Tech 4, 1330.
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0: I copy. Dispatch 2, Battalion 26.
2: 6, go ahead, dispatch.
0: They're advising it's a 15-year-old and a 26-year-old. One of them crashed a dirt bike, the other crashed a four-wheeler, but they're not sure if it's north or south. Oh, just updated Southgate.
2: Go ahead and check the availability of a helicopter, please, for me.
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0: You're welcome. And also just confirming one for right now, right?
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1: 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Put you responding. 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I don't have a zone yet.
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0: 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Just be advised, we are getting another update as another text to 911 for the residential fire alarm. 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
1: Ninja 6 is fine. Correct, Ninja 4 is fine.
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1: 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Go ahead and
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2: 10-4.
0: About 6, I copy. 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About 6, Agent 4. 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
2: 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Thank you. 1343. 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
0: 6 to rescue queue. I'm going to be coming around you on your left. Copy.

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0: Classic Digit 4.
1: Here's a list of dispatch.
2: Dispatch Battalion 4, they just advised it was a false alarm. 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
3: 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The other one cancel. You show me complete.
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4: 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Am I closer?
2: 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Your second due for the area.
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5: It's going to be Air Care 5, 10-minute ETA, and they're going on Disaster 15, because there's already a helicopter on LZ-1.
0: Copy, Disaster 1-5. Thank you.
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2: One, go ahead.
1: Is the car located in the garden center?
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0: Please return it.
1: 1351. That's it.
3: I'm arriving on scene.
1: On scene, 1351.
3: Let me take an error of the LZ. I'll be switching over to disaster 15 for communications.
1: Down 4.
3: Regret fixed engine 4. Confirm if you need the secondary rescue, please.
4: Rescue 26 responding as well. What other units you wanted responding?
0: Lakeland Lieutenant 3, Lakeland's response, please.
1: Copy.
0: Lakeland's Rescue 1 dispatch, we copy, we're responding.
1: Copy.
3: Go ahead, sir. I'm Robin at VLC.
2: Are we putting that in the front of the park?
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1: to Rescue. 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
5: Yes, and my apologies for the walkover. You could show us on to covering. Thank you.
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1: Rescue 26, go ahead.
0: Do we have vehicle description?
1: They're arriving. It's going to be a green 2024 Ford Ranger.
0: Got it. Five-minute ETA for helicopter. Also, just to confirm, we're landing up front, just south of the main entrance.
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0: 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So it's in zone cover.
1: Copy.
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1: Say what's up, 10-3, go ahead.
2: We're attempting to make it through the vehicle. 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
2: The child is in the vehicle, but it is not in distress.
1: 10-4, thank you.
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0: We're on scene, two vehicles, minor to moderate damage, oxygen zero out of the vehicle, will advise on injuries. There's no roadblock at this time.
1: Copy. On scene, two vehicles with minor to moderate damages. 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Checking for injuries. 1406 hours.
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0: 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Engine 46, go ahead.
1: Ma'am, we're under control. We're going to be evaluating one patient that's a minor that was brought to 248 Grouper Court. Rescue 46 is en route to 248 Grouper Court. I'm remaining on scene of the motor vehicle accident until I can talk to all of the occupants. Otherwise, we're under control, but the patient's going to be at 248.
0: Copy. Did you want me to go ahead and change the location to that address?
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0: 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We have it on our CAD as 7000 Center Hill Drive.
2: I'm trying to verify with the call taker as well. I don't show that 1034 in the map either, so am I just a second?

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0: So it actually, it is going to be the 1034, but you have to do 1034-O and then apostrophe Daniel.
1: Copy, it just updated on the CAD. Thank you.
0: Thank you.

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1: Marine five.
0: Okay, tack to the orders.
1: It'll be on tack 7.
2: Morning, Avenger 5.
0: You should be under control. 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We're going to try to block it off until they can get somebody here to override.
2: Okay, 1428.
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1: You can
3: 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I copy. Thank you.
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1: RC421.
0: Yes, ma'am. Do we have a field number?
1: They're advising that it's going to be the lower deck baseball field.
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0: Tower 1 to touch.
2: What is Tower 1?
0: 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Can you guys just call and show some route?
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2: 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We're getting multiple calls in, sir. 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
6: 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The investigating at the time.
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2: Tower 1 to command.
5: Go ahead.
2: We checked apartment 408. That's the caller. She said there's no fire. Where's the next floor you want to go to?
5: Head up to the 7th. That's where the light smoke is pushing out.
2: Copy. Go on to 7.
3: We're in 4th command. We're on 7 right now.
5: Copy. It looks like it's going to be the 4th apartment on the very end of the stairs that you went up.

0: 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Advise PD I need central shut down at 7:45 in Lake Howard.
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1: Complete. 1444.
3: 31.
1: 31.
3: 31, we're complete. Are there any calls on our phone?
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1: Rescue 6.
2: We're going to make complete patient refusal.
1: 1445.

0: Tower One's man.
1: Right. All the adjacent apartments on the 7th floor on the south end of the building have been cleared. We're going to make our way up the next floor. Do you have a better eye on where the smoke's coming from?
2: It's going to be the apartment right over the main entrance. Yeah, I believe it's right around the 7th floor. That's all I can give you.
0: Copy.
3: Thank you, Chris.
0: Right. I'm speaking with a resident. She was in 707. She had water coming through her ceiling, so it's very possible it's on the 8th floor.
1: Tower 1 Command, we located the smoke. It's going to be on the 8th floor.
2: I copy. What's the condition up there?
1: Tower 1 Command, just apartment 807.
2: I copy, 807.
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0: 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Should we get permission to apartment 807?
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1: Copy. That one, tower driver, copy that. Probably

0: 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LSD advised they're going to be inside of Vilks, and you'll see them right when you walk in.
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0: We made contact with the adjacent apartment to the right. 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
0: I copy. We're doing it now.
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1: Right.
0: Is there still a medic unit on scene? 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
2: For the interview.
0: Bring it somewhere down.
3: 4-4.
0: We're on the 8-4 coming down. If they can meet us halfway on the east stairwell.

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1: All right.
0: Are you needing one signature or you need two?
1: Just one.
0: I copy.
2: Ready for command. Bring two signatures.
1: Copy. Command 29, any effect?
0: 29, we copy two signatures.
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0: 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Not at 42.
2: Both units responding.
0: Both units responding. Sick person at CVS 49581 Highway 27. 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Sick person at 49 Spike Court. Cross the Fairway Road. Points to the NSX 5. 1502.

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1: Rooster 20, responding.
2: Engine 20, can you advise the call that you're en route to? I show that Rescue 20 was added to a call.
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2: 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Medic 29, come in.
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2: You still need a second picture.
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2: I'm still needing a second
3: shift. I need you to meet him at first floor. They're bringing the patient down the elevator.
2: I'm on the first floor.

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1: Tower 1, we're still under control. We're just violating the hallway.
0: I got it. Go ahead.
2: Yes, sir, we're on the third floor. Do you know what room we need to go to?
0: You should be on the first floor at the lobby.
2: I copy.

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0: Copy, sir. 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
2: 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Make sure there's no smoke condition up that way.
0: Copy, 4-9, 4-9.
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5: 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They're all clear. 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
4: Okay, everything.
1: Winter Haven Engine 3.
4: 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There's a blank of the smoke in the whole area, but we'll be about that location to check it out.
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2: Battalion 5, copy. Battalion 5, precisely. We received only one call on this.
1: Affirmative. That's the way it looks.
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4: Negative, we're still not to the area. There's been a general blanket of smoke in the whole area for the last few days. I had calls on it last night as well.
2: I copy, thank you. Tell you probably it's time to complete in California Winter Haven 3.
1: Winter Haven engine 3 is still in the area trying to, I guess he's not at the location yet. He's still en route to the location.
2: Probably the time of
1: 17, correction, 15, 17.
5: Correction.
1: Hi, copy. Atkinson, 15, 17.
6: Case for refusal, you can show both units as time is complete.
1: 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Case for refusal, 15, 17. This is Battalion 5.
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1: 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She's only advising she...
4: 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Dispatch brush 6170, please, or approach the brush room.
1: Dispatch deck 2 units. 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At least that's what the notes state at this time. They just updated advised that the fire is... They advised that the fire is going to be behind building 2 and 4 in Carlton Arms.
4: Engine 3, copy.
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5: 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We'll be off in a few minutes.
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1: 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Just in time.

0: 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So, I'm seeing that call to arms. We do have a lot of smoke just in the area. We'll be investigating.
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0: Have y'all made it to Highway 27 yet?
1: Just turn on 27, head south.
0: You'll have a lot of smoke down that way as well.
1: Affirmative.
0: I copy. 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We're in Coffin Arms by the clubhouse. We just have a general blanket of smoke in the area. It's likely from the large brush fire down south. Slow brush 61 turn route right now. We're going to continue investigating the area just for a few minutes longer.
2: Yeah, I copy. Brush 61, you copy.
1: Brush 61, brush 61, slow the route.
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1: 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We'll be complete.
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2: 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That's complete, Pac-9, code on monitor, 1526.

Medic 234, breathing problem, 4205, Old Highway 37, Unit 45, Lakeland Tech 6, 1530.

0: Rescue 6, I'm flight to 22, sick person. 2014 Pasadena Circle East, Lakeland, text 6 at 1532. Rescue 7, Squad 7, unconscious, 4410 Old Polk City Road, cross the Highway 33, Polk City, Tech 7, 1532.
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0: Вот прям диспатч.
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1: 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Select tactics. 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Thank you.
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1: 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I just cleared them from Lakeland. You want me to put them on this call?
0: That's affirmative. I still think they're going to be closer than we are. We're still going 7 minutes out, like 2 minutes from the hospital.
1: You can clear.
0: FU6 show is complete. Thank you.

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2: 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We're still returning from Osceola in heavy traffic. We have an extended delay to that call we were just assigned.
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1: 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Dispatch Rescue 46, you can go ahead and clear. We're going to tow the next two.
2: 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We're returning the two.

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1: 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Rescue 30, Haines City, Engine 1, back Haines. Haines Manor, 301 10th Street South. Haines City, Texas, 5, 1548. 48.

0: Medic 229, Winter Haven 5, traffic accident, 3rd Street Southwest, and Avenue K Southwest, Winter Haven, Tech 7, 1549.
1: Rescue 7.
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1: 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Engine 18.
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1: And that lights on 1603.
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3: 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Battalion 2 in route. 8630 Highway 33 North. 1603 229.
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0: Just to confirm, according to the CAD, 16 and 216 have both been available for about 4 minutes. Are we still needed?
1: Negative. If they're available, you're clear.
0: I copy.
1: Medic 34 is at Person 2605 Buckingham Avenue, Lakeland, Tech 6, 1609.

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0: Marine Corps Command.
1: Go ahead.
0: Well, the elevators are back to the lobby, and they're locked out right now.
1: Copy, thank you.
2: Yep. 329 Command.
1: Go ahead.
2: Yes, sir, we're being patient through 410 and they're turning room. The incident will be completing true.
1: Okay.

0: Well, it's Battalion 2.
1: Matthew, go ahead.
0: We've driven the entire area and we're unable to locate at this time.
1: I copy. Break. Pass through dispatch. Do we have any other calls on this?
2: Negative.
1: I copy. With no other calls and everybody's UTL inside, we can show the unit assignment complete. Matthew, be complete.
2: I copy. Dispatch to all units for Highway 33 now. Terminate response, 1612.
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1: 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It's going to be at Westgate River Ranch. It's going to be at 3200 River Ranch Boulevard. It's going to be a reference to a 4-year-old female advising conscious, but with abnormal breathing.
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0: 521, Depress 12.
1: 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You're going to make access off the 1800 Doc Lindsay Road, go all the way to the back.
2: All right, copy me. 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
1: 1800 Doc Lindsay Road.
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3: Medic 31, sick person, 1817 Belgrove Street, cross at Kathleen, Lakeland Tax 6, 1650.
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3: 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You're going to go down Murray Road, Doc Lindsay to Murray Road, and pick up Engineer 21, and you guys are going to hit the north side of this fire where we made access.
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0: We're going up past Lake Moran Plaza. You just answered the call. We'll be closing in 31.
1: Dispatch 231.
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0: 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We can take this offer from the Rescue 24. How's that?
1: I got. Thirty-one. We're backing her out. I copy.

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0: Destination. Ladder 15 is last.
1: Ladder 15.
0: Should both be something.
1: 1703.
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0: Hey, I'm out at River Ranch, but available now.
1: Yeah, I got a 5-minute ETA. I'll stay on the call.
0: I got it. I'll move up so I can cover ours. Our area.
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0: Rescue 45, engine 3, heat exposure, port 27, 30928, Highway 27. Mike Hamilton, TAC 5, 1717.
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1: 83, you want to be responding to a heat exposure. It's going to be at Port 27 at 30928 Highway 27. Engine 3, Rescue 45, this is now advised. 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
1: In Nursery Road. Otherwise, there's going to be kids locked in the vehicle. It's going to be a white Audi. 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
2: 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It's going to be at 638 Milford Street. 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
0: 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We do have one that actually posted to clear today for Lake Buffalo Road, cross of Doc Lindsay. Supposed to be in 2 20-by-20 piles. I'll put the information in the ticket.
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2: Copy, have you responded to the vehicle fire that also has now a brush fire involved at Highway 540 West and Eagle Haven Drive. Before you advise, the vehicle heard a pop and then the fire started.
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1: Where patient contact?
0: Patient contact, 1750. Dispatch medic 20. 29, go ahead. At this time, there's no fire attached to this. Are you wanting a fire unit at this time?
7: At this time, that's a negative. If we're needing anyone, I'll let you know. Thank you.
0: I copy. Thank you.

0: 16 to dispatch.
1: 16.
0: 16, can you show us complete? Thank you.
1: Copy, just confirming you're coming back from Osceola Regional.
0: No, ma'am. We're complete from Winter Haven Hospital.
1: Thank you.
2: One thing, got a utility van. I don't think the van's on fire, but it does look like I've got a small grass fire in the median.
1: Pack 4, 1751. Right, 17, go ahead.
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1: 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Medic 209, ladder 35, stroke 3518, Imperial Lane, Highland City, PAC 6, 1754.

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1: 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Transporting Winter Haven, one patient.
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1: 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Rescue
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1: 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Can you repeat?
2: Bed delay, Winter Haven.
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0: slash. We're complete. Are we needing that other call in our zone?
1: Not at this time.
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1: 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I need to be put on monitor.

0: 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Entrapment at 618 James 4, Point Sienna, attack 8, attack 8, 18 and 9.
1: Thank you. I'm responding. Can you also add Tower 33 to the call with Trapman?
0: Copy, sir.
1: Tower 33 dispatch.
0: Dispatch for time to just let you know the reporting did disconnect with us, sir. 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
4: 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You can show us our service returning equipment.
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2: Johnny.
1: Hi, copy. Thank you, 1812.
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0: I copy. Are there any other hazards? It's just a medical with the patient now.

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1: 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I'll continue to monitor.
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1: 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This happens in 10. You can go ahead and clear.

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1: Right, 29.
0: 29, we're going to be responding to Lakeland with one patient, one trainee.
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1: Yes, ma'am.
2: Medic 216 responding. 11 correction, 1311 Highway 92 West. It's going to be lot number 76. It's going to be in reference to a 45-year-old male, correction, 45-year-old female, conscious and breathing, complaining of right foot pain, 1833.
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2: 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They're advising her son fell off an ATV and is bleeding from the head.
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2: Just be advised, there is going to be a delay of references, language lines, Spanish.
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0: residential structure fire, 1213 32nd Street Northwest, Inwood, for rescue 5, medic 229, battalion 4, battalion 5, ladder 421, engine 5, engine 17, Winter Haven 5, tender 421, air truck 2, safety 501, Inwood, TAC 8, 1848.
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1: 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Battalion 4 responding for a shot on fire, 1848.
3: 25 responded.
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1: 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Medic 202, engine 28, unconscious, 221 Greenwoods Lane. 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
7: Side of the structure. Spreading quickly, I do have exposures I'm trying to get to. Go ahead and continue that first alarm. Accountability will be on front bumper engine 5.
8: Alright, copy. 360 complete. 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
3: 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I'm responding.
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3: 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I'll take command from out here.
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1: It's 2:30.
0: Patient contact.
1: I have a patient contact. Let's have 5, 8, 58.

0: close to Cypher. It's actually going to be 33rd and K. He's wanting you to go to the Charlie side. You're not going to be able to drop that line and run in.
1: We're turning on the 31st now.
0: Understood.
2: I'm breaking tape at time 1. Did you copy?
3: He's leaving tight when I copy under control. You can put me aside, please.
2: Copy complete. It's complete.
0: Hey, you guys.
4: Yes, sir. I got a license back here. Do you want an extra set of hands?
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6: Command.
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0: one to crash.
1: All right, Matt.
0: Yeah, thank you, Matthew.
1: Dispatch 1, you're inbound. My apologies. 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
0: 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Around 2 total patients.
1: Copy. 2 total patients. 1912. 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Rescue 17. Continue responding. We do got rescue 18 responding as well.
0: All right, copy. We're going to be under control at the time.
1: Copy. 1912.
2: 1-3. 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
2: 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Still on bed delay.
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1: 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Where was that plant?
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3: 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Once again, that's 120403. 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

0: 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Can I have you put Pack 7 in place of Rescue 36 for a sick person at Southern Gardens, 255 Main Street East?
1: Copy. Hold your mouth.
0: Copy. Thank you.

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1: 是没有。
0: 我想过了。
1: I copy. Standard 421, it's not that far out.
0: Copy, you got a bunch of debris, you know, from hot pocket underneath your skin. Just gonna take a minute to get it cleared.

0: Hi, everyone. Anyone, what happened? Everyone, are we saving those calls? Probably don't have any further information on the call. There's still instant information, but I don't see a reason to say at this time. It's at your discretion.
1: First, you're on route. Rescue
0: 24. 24. Can I copy in route? Where can you be responding to?
1: Just contact me in route.
0: 9221.
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0: Destination 921. Please flash rescue 7. 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
0: 29. Would you like for us to cover, or would you like to cover our zone? Can I please have you cover your zone? I copy. We'll be close enough to cover. I copy, thank you.
1: 34.
0: 34.
1: I'm happy.
0: I'm happy, thank you.
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0: 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If you want to come up, pull behind the squad.
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1: 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Can I please have you split tech 6 for a fall at 2111 Lakeland Hills Boulevard?
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4: Go ahead.
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0: 15.
4: 15, go ahead.
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2: 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A white male, 50s, green shirt, 1938.
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0: Rescue 239.
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0: 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Sir, can I please have you sweat tactics, breathing problems, 1606, Crystal View Trail?
1: Show me that.
0: Complete 1941.
1: Destination 1941. Yeah, 222.
0: 222.
1: We are out of Lakeland Regional, one patient.
0: Currently from 1941.

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0: Thirty-two. We're complete. We take that call for 34 or so.

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1: Apologies, we're completely with the caller's on just responding.
0: Okay, respond. We are on the stage with psychiatric 16000, hello, 471 North Colt Creek Park, 1930, Special Medic 23, you copy?
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0: Set 22, dispatch. 22. 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

0: Press 11. Reporting the assignment complete. Squad 21 is taking the refusal. We're going to attack.
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0: 6-5.
1: Yeah, do we know if the caller is, or the reported patient is, are they camping there, or is this just going to be generally somebody in the park in a red Subaru?

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